0: Just what is it that you want to do?
1: 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And we want to get loaded. And we want to have a good time. 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